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0: 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One of the many things the good Lord preaches is forgiveness. There's also a practical reason for that. I'll share it with you after Pastor Mike Jr.
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1: Charlie Wilson and Dorinda Clark Cole are on the way on the Praise Party. I'm Victor Sosa. It is no secret, if you spend any time in church or Bible study or anything like that, you understand just how important forgiveness is. Jesus preached it on a regular basis. But there's also a more practical reason, if you need one to go along with the spiritual. It's just an easy way to improve your outlook on life. Being forgiving is linked to better psychological well-being. The more forgiving people are, the better their mental well-being is a year later. It's kind of why that saying exists. Holding on to grudges, being angry with people, it's like drinking poison and waiting for the other person to drop dead. It ain't happening.
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5: Father, in the name of Jesus, yes, Lord, we just ask today that you would forgive us for every sin, every iniquity, every transgression. In the name of Jesus, Lord, show us those things, Father, even that we're unaware of, that are displeasing in your sight. Lord, even as a nation, as a people, we ask for forgiveness. For you said the nation that turns away from God shall be turned into hell. Jesus. And Father, we ask today that you would forgive us. Forgive those that are in authority and leadership. Forgive our brothers and sisters. Lord, we ask that you would wash us thoroughly.

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1: Oh, thank you, Jesus. Oh, I needed that. Thank you, thank you, thank you. Yes! Thank you, thank you, thank you, thank you!
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0: 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There are a lot of, shall we say, unusual, unique things, traditions, different things families pass down from generation to generation regarding weddings. And since we're getting close to June, after all, wedding season is upon us, I came across this one and wanted to know if anybody else had ever heard of this before. We got Ricky Dillard, Andy Canton Spirituals for you on the Praise Party. I'm Victor Sosa. One of the weirder wedding traditions I've come across recently, putting a slice of cake under your pillow, it is said, predicts your future spouse. Hopefully they don't fear laundry. This tradition involves sleeping with a slice of someone else's wedding cake under your pillow so you can dream of your perfect partner. Imagine explaining bringing a Tupperware for the slice of wedding cake at the next wedding you go to. Well, see, I'm looking for my next partner, and this is supposed to help me get there.
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We come against pain. But yes. Lord, there are so many people that are in agony, yes, physically, Lord. Yes. Lord, some

0: system. Lord, let the healing power of God begin to bring about deliverance and healing in the name of Jesus Christ. 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Amen.
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0: 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When it comes to what to do with a $1,000 blessing, there are lots of options. Sherelle chose this one.
1: Probably do a little vacation.
0: This time of year, that sounds like a plan to me. Make sure you are ready for an opportunity to win that cash tomorrow. We got keywords at the top of every hour throughout the workday. They start Thursday morning, 9 a.m.

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0: Inspiration 1390. We got Hezekiah Walker as well as Anita Wilson and Tamela Mann on the Praise Party. I hope to have your calls too in the next few minutes. 888-646-6167 and your voice messages for that matter. 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But does that have its limits? Is there something you would choose over love? Say, for example, the career of your dreams. If both of those options were in front of you, A, love, B, career, and you had to choose, which one would it be?
1: Your therapy is fantastic, but once again, it does not have a monopoly on healing. 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
1: 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When I got saved, when I got delivered from drugs and alcohol, my grandmother, she told me, she said, there's a song.

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1: The Rock and Roll Hall of Famer Meatloaf once famously sang, "I'll do anything for love, but I won't do that." Well, what is that for you? Love in one hand, career in the other. Some people think you can't have both. If you felt like you had to choose between love and career, which one would you pick? Phone lines are open. And find out exactly what you think about this after Luther Barnes and Tamela Mann.

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0: home of the Sonya Blakey Morning Show, Inspiration 1390. We are continuing our love or career conversation. We're also singing along with Erica Campbell, or at least we will be in a couple of moments. I've also got your calls for BB and CC Winans and the classic Addictive Love. 888-646-6167 is the phone number. Eric, the topic tonight, the great love of your life or the career you've always dreamed of, but you can only have one. What are you choosing?
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1: 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I hope I got the songs that are going to keep you around for a while, too. We got Brent Jones and Praise in the Choir standing a few after BB and CC Winans.

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1: Dr. BJ, holiday, feeling good, getting it in, and getting everybody ready for the three-day weekend, and some of you had a four-day weekend. Whatever you do this weekend, just make sure that you be safe, all right? And if you're traveling, we're going to pray that you make it to your destination and back safe, healthy, just like you left.

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1: Yeah, man. Overnight Shift. Having fun. Dr. BJ. Holiday. Yeah, and it's Thursday. Yeah, and we making a way. I just didn't have anything to say, so I just thought I'd say that. Coming up, got Music on the Wave of Virtue. Also got Donnie Peoples on deck. It is another edition of what we call the Overnight Shift. And, of course, it is where I play the best inspirational music all over the world just to keep you awake. This is not the show you listen to go to sleep. But if you're really tired, eventually you'll go to sleep. But I'll keep you awake, all right? Overnight Shift, good morning.
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0: 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Dr. BJ Holiday having a lot of fun getting it in. It is the overnight shift. Coming up, got music on the way from Kiara Kiki Shears. Also got Dietrich Haddon. And tonight, we're going to be trying to find out what do you want on your plate for Monday. Also, we want to know if there's somebody that you want to remember on this Memorial Day. Definitely gotta say remembrance to my brother. I'm still struggling with his death. He left us September 24th, 2024. And I'm still struggling with that. But he was a United States Army veteran. So I definitely want to remember my brother on this Memorial Day holiday. If you have someone you want to remember who served in our United States military, hit us up. 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

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Yeah, man. Dr. BJ Holiday, and on this Thursday, and I'm going to do everything I can to keep you awake. I've got Jonathan McReynolds coming up right now. Here's Edwin Hawkins from back in the day.

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1: 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Christian Air is coming up. Also got Lee Williams and the Spiritual QCs. Tamla Mann as well. And in this hour, we're going to do it. It is the scripture of the day.
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1: 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This your boy, Dr. BJ Holiday. And of course, you know what time it is, right? 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

0: 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Dr. VJ Holiday moving along overnight shift. Coming up, got music on the way from Karen Clark Sheard. Also got the Cancer Spirituals. And we're trying to figure out, who is it that you would like to remember on this Memorial Day weekend?
1: My name is Cliff, and I want to remember Robert Allen, and I want to thank him for his service.

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1: 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But right now, Pastor Mike Jr., turn it around. 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
1: I love the Lord. Why you whisper?
0: Anyway. Dr. BJ Holiday moving along. And of course, it's time for the WOD for you and me with my girl, Melissa Jones.
2: Today's word is strength, and it comes from Isaiah chapter 40, verse 31, that says, "But they who wait for the Lord shall renew their strength. They shall mount up with wings like eagles. They shall run and not be weary. They shall walk and not faint." You all, don't let discouragement or fear take hold, no matter how tough things may seem right now. Remember, God is always with you, and you can lean on Him in every situation. Even when it looks like there's no way out, know that as long as you don't give up, keep praying, and hold on to your faith, He will turn things around in His perfect timing. Trust that He's working behind the scenes in ways you can't even see yet. Keep believing, keep praying, and know that with God, nothing is impossible. You are never alone, and His strength will carry you through. Remember, be blessed and a blessing to others.
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Man, we moving along on the overnight shift. Dr. BJ Holiday feeling good. Got to give you something to kind of bounce to. 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You know what I mean? 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

0: 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Yeah, man, Dr. BJ, holiday, feeling good. And it is now time for what we call the riddle of the night. Well, the riddle of the last couple of weeks, because nobody still haven't given me the right answer. Right? Let's see here. Let me start from the beginning. Maybe that might help out as well. All right. I am born when I am divided. I grow stronger when I am hidden. The poor may possess more of me than kings. Yet a single careless word can kill me instantly. I can cross oceans without moving, shape wars without weapons, survive centuries without a body. The wiser you are, the less certain you become of me. The more certain you are, the less likely you understand me. People spend their lives searching for me, only to realize I existed before they began. What am I? No, it's not our Lord and Savior Jesus Christ. No, it's not the Spirit. It's not love. It's something else that everybody search for. We all search for this, right? We do. And we want to have it. 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

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Dr. BJ Holiday moving along, coming up. I've got it. It is your scripture today. Here's James Fortune.

0: Inspiration 1390. Dr. BJ Holiday definitely getting it in. And of course, you know what time it is, right? Time for the SOD. We call it the scripture of the day with my good friend, Pastor Michael Franks.
1: 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And blessing to you, God Anointed. God's scripture for the day is from Proverbs, the 28th chapter, and the 18th.

0: 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But vision not only inspires you, but it provides a clear destination. 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

0: 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Dr. BJ Holiday, feeling good. Hello.
1: Good morning, Dr. BJ. Just wanted to take a second now to say thank you for being an inspiration to many through your music and inspiration and your humor. In the Bible verse, Philippians 4:13 says, I can do all things through Christ who strengthens me. I also want to say thank you for being a paradigm of that Bible verse for me. Thank you so much. Again, God bless.

Inspiration 1390. We're moving along on the overnight shift. Dr. BJ Holiday. I've got Richard Smallwood coming up. Also got some Marvin Sapp. And you know what? I just want to thank that brother that called in earlier when I was playing God's Grace. Thank you for that message, man. You know, because being on the radio, we don't really know the impact that we have on people. And I'm just so grateful and thankful and

0: 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People spend their lives searching for me only to realize I existed before they began. What do you think I am? 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
1: I love the Lord. 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Anyway. 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
2: Today's word is strength, and it comes from Isaiah chapter 40, verse 31, that says, "But they who wait for the Lord shall renew their strength. They shall mount up with wings like eagles. They shall run and not be weary. They shall walk and not faint." You all, don't let discouragement or fear take hold, no matter how tough things may seem right now. Remember, God is always with you, and you can lean on Him in every situation. Even when it looks like there's no way out, know that as long as you don't give up, keep praying, and hold on to your faith, He will turn things around in His perfect timing. Trust that He's working behind the scenes in ways you can't even see yet. Keep believing, keep praying, and know that with God, nothing is impossible. You are never alone, and His strength will carry you through. Remember, be blessed and a blessing to others.
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8: Maybe you're standing beside somebody who doesn't know what to do with this kind of atmosphere, but what?

God's given us a brand new mercy to give you some great songs. And we've got our flashback song of the day. We've got our Donnie's Top 5 Proverbs for Graduates. Because you know this is graduation month, May and June. Graduation month. So we've got the top 5 proverbs of wisdom for you. And we've got our inspirational moment. But more than anything else, we've got the music for your life. The music for you to live by. And I also want to remind you that in just a few more months, really 2 more months, we will be in our 20th year. We will celebrate 20 years on the air. Yes, sir. I'll talk to you more about that later. Let's kick this show off. Call somebody and let them know the new Donnie McClain.

0: Little with Stand Up. And before that, you heard Tanya Nolan starting this whole day off with Blessings. And I hope that that starts your day off with some supernatural blessings. But right now, it's time for our flashback song of the day.
1: What we're going to do right here is go back, back, back.
0: And I'm taking you back to the year 1999. That's right, 27 years ago. And in the year 1999, Countess Vaughn and the one and only Monique launched the Parkers on UPN Network. I love you, Monique. And also launched in the year 1999 was this song from Walt Whitman, Celebrate.

0: That was the voice himself, Zacardi Cortez, with Working On Me. That boy can sing, Jesus. Zacardi Cortez, Working On Me. And before that, you heard Walt Whitman and Celebrate. Now, I've got to take a break, but I want you to stay right where you are, because when we come back, we've got the top 10 Proverbs for graduates. And we've got the music still flowing and still playing just for you. So stick and stay. More of the new Donnie McClurkin Show to go right after this.
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Everybody, welcome back to the new Donnie McClurkin Show. And I want you to remember, coming up Saturday, May the 23rd, we'll be in our first spring concert of the year. Our first concert, period, for the year. And I haven't done a concert in over a year. But now that God's given me back my strength and given us a number one song, Better After Why, and given us a brand new project that's going to be our final project, it's time for us to get out there and start this concert stuff going again. And it's all going to begin Saturday, May the 23rd at Perfecting Faith Church in Freeport, New York. We're going to take a walk in the journey of my musical career and end it off with the finally Donnie McClurkin project. Only for those that come to the concert to hear. The concert is absolutely free. And of course, there will be an offering. But this is done just for you. But now here's some music from Marcus Jordan. It's called I Can.

0: That was my brother Marvin Sapp. Congratulations, newlywed Marvin Sapp. We the Kings, baby. And the song, My Testimony. And before that, you heard Marcus Jordan with I Can. But now it's time for our feature, the top five proverbs for graduates. We're going to count down from five to one. And this is going to give you some wisdom as you graduate from whatever school you're graduating from.
1: Five.
0: Here are the top five proverbs for the graduates. Number five, Proverbs 16 and verse 3. Commit to the Lord whatever you do, and He is going to establish your plans. This is wisdom. Commit to the Lord whatever you plan to do, and He will establish your plans based on His will. Number four, Proverbs 24 and 14. It says, know also that wisdom is like honey for you. And if you find wisdom, there's a future hope for you. And your hope will not be cut off. Study that, Proverbs graduates. Number three, Proverbs 19, verses 20 through 21. And it says, listen to advice and accept instruction that you may gain wisdom in your future. Many are the plans in the mind of a man, but it's the purpose of the Lord that will stand. Remember that. Number two, Proverbs 13 and verse 20. And it says, walk with the wise and become wise. For a companion of fools suffer harm. Now that's to be remembered. You need to be around people that are where you're trying to go. Walk with the wise and become wise. For a companion of fools suffers harm. And the final proverb for the graduates. Drum roll, please. Number one, Proverbs 3, 6, and 7. Trust in the Lord with all of your heart and lean not to your own understanding. In all of your ways, submit to and acknowledge Him, God, and He will direct your path. And those are the five proverbs for the graduates.
1: Top five.
0: Now, I've got to take a break, but I want you to stay there because we're not done yet. We're not done with the music, and it's just for you. More of the new Donnie McClurkin Show to go right after this.

back, everybody. Welcome back to the new Donnie McClurkin Show. Man, the music has been great. The fellowship has been greater. And we're going to keep it going. Here's my cousin, John B. Key. Yeah, he's really my cousin. John B. Key with the Church Medley. Take it, cousin.

gospel giant, John P. Key, with the song Church Medley. Now, you know what time it is. You know what time it is. It's time for our shout-outs. Now, if you've got a shout-out that you want about 5 million people to hear, I want to tell you, and I tell you every day, that's what this platform is for. That's what we're here for, so that we can interact with one another. So let us know who it is that you really, really love. Send your shout-out. Give us a call and leave it right here.

0: 710. Tell us your name. Tell us where you're calling from. And tell us who you're giving that beautiful shout out to. You know, make it sound something like this. Shout that thing out.
1: Yes, I want to do a shout out. This is Arlene Arch. I want to give a shout out to you, Pastor Donna McClurk, and you and your family, and the Archie family, and my husband, Tyler Arch.
0: Well, Arlene, thank you so much. On behalf of my entire family, my son, my daughter, my three grandsons, my spiritual sons and daughters, my sisters, my brothers, my cousins, my nieces, my nephews, thank you, Arlene. God bless you, my dear. Keep listening, okay? I love this. Now, who's next? Shout that thing out.
2: A big shout out to Delroy Barnes. Pastor Delroy Barnes suffered a heart attack. I want him to know that God is not finished with him yet. There is still work to do in the kingdom of God. So big shout out. I pray that you will get well soon so you can continue to spread the words of God in the mighty name of Jesus.
0: Well, I know that you didn't leave your name, but I heard the urgency in this shout out. And Pastor Barnes, God bless you. Whoever that member is, I thank God for her calling. And I thank God for her concern about you. And just like I bounced back, sir, get ready, because your bounce back is going to be greater than before, and you're going to minister this gospel. The health of the Lord be restored to you and multiplied, I pray. In the name of Jesus, let it be so. I thank you, sister, whoever you were that called in. Thank you so much. Now, who's next? Shout that thing out.
3: I want to give a shout out to Reverend Stephen Mormon at First Baptist Church in Manhattan, Long Island. I'm Joseph Key, and I would like to give a shout out to all the Key family members. I'm calling from Atlanta.
0: Hey, Joseph, how you doing, man? God bless your heart. Calling from Atlanta, praying for Long Island. I appreciate that, and I appreciate Pastor Norman and your love for the ministry. Keep that going. Keep it going. Just because you're in Atlanta don't mean that you're disconnected. You still belong in Long Island. Glory to God. And I want you to tell your friends to join in and listening to this show. I love Atlanta. I love y'all. And if you all have a shout out that you want about 5 million people here, well, you know what you can do. You can call us at 1-888-420-7710. Now, here's Dwayne Woods, my twin, born on the same day. Dwayne Woods with the song, Let Go.

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1: Hi, this is Donnie McClurkin, and I've got an inspirational message that's just for you. I want you to disappoint the devil. Yeah, I know that sounds strange, but

0: Tim, God knows I love you. And don't change this channel. There's some great programming coming on right after this. And I want to see you all that can and all that will. Come and see a classic spring concert. It's going to be wonderful. And it's all happening Saturday. All roads lead to Perfecting Faith Church, Saturday, May the 23rd at 7 p.m. I look forward to seeing you all there, but until the next edition of the New Donnie McClurkin Show, walk in the favor of God.
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5: 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Here's some pain medicine.

0: I am most thankful for graduating with my BSN in nursing and passing my NCLEX for my registered nurse.
1: Wow. Powerful accomplishments. I know you feel so good about it.
0: Oh, I feel amazing, and all glory to God.
1: Well, you have a right to celebrate.
0: Yes.
1: That's beautiful.
0: Yes.
1: It's a great victory.
0: Yes, and my name is Jennifer.
1: All right, Jennifer, thank you.
0: From the West Side.

0: Good morning, Miss Sonia. I am thankful for my mother. My mother has stage four. It's been 4 years.
1: Wow.
0: And she has been fighting, and she is still here, still humble, still grateful.
1: Wow.
0: And just doing her thing. So I am so grateful and so blessed to still have my mama here fighting,
1: mm-hmm.
0: fighting and fighting and fighting.
1: Wow. That's incredible.
0: When I tell you that she is a fighter,
1: mm-hmm.
0: oh, my God. Like, man, 4 years. She's had COVID. She has RSV. She has been a journey. So I am so grateful and so blessed to have her, to still have her loving on God, mm-hmm. trusting in God.
1: Yeah.
0: And he has just been blessing her these 4 years.
1: Wow.
0: So I am so grateful for my mama.
1: Oh, man. Amen. Living testimony. What's your name and what's your mom's name?
0: My name is Janice, and my mom's name is Joyce.
1: Oh, Joyce. Please tell Joyce that we are praying for her and that God has the last say so.
0: Yes, thank you. Listen, I wouldn't have it no other way.
1: Amen.
0: You know, the Bible says, honor your mother and your father.
1: Yeah.
0: So I have to honor my mama.
1: Yes,
0: and I do.
1: Amen.
0: Yes.
1: All right.
0: So thank you so much. I love listening to you. Thank you for being on the radio because some of us need it. And this is, listen, thank you. Thank you. I appreciate you.
1: Sure.

0: Praise is up.
1: Yes.
0: Prayers up. And blessings up.
1: Every day.
0: Because God woke you up. Sonia Blakey in the morning on Inspiration 1390.

0: Good morning, Sonia. I want to thank God for you answering the phone so that I can tell you how much I love you and what you offer to me. No matter what day it is, I just want to thank God for you. But I want to thank God for waking me up this morning. I want to thank him for waking me up in my right mind. I was in a fire. My apartment caught fire. Thank God, except for smoke inhalation. Mm-hmm. I don't have a kitchen right now, but nobody got hurt, okay?
1: All right, I appreciate your kind words. To God be the glory. And I pray that he will restore everything that you lost better, better, better, better, and more.
0: You just stay sweet and keep on doing you, okay?
1: Okay, I appreciate you.

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2: Keeping God's people on the move.

0: morning. The Chicago City Council is coming off of a busy day. Republican candidate for governor Darren Bailey made a surprise appearance and apologized for previously calling Chicago a hellhole.
1: I owe you an apology. I said some things about Chicago that were wrong. What I meant was that the political class is failing us, and I should have been more clear.
0: Alders also passed a measure in honor of the late Jesse Jackson that provides additional voting protections. Chicago weather, clouds mixed with sun, high of 57. That's what's happening. I'm Perry Williams from the BIN Newsroom on the Sonia Blakey Morning Show on Inspiration 1390.
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1: Up in 3 minutes, be ready for the first cash blessing of $1,000. 3 minutes away, Father, Son, Holy Ghost. 3 minutes away, $1,000. Get the praise mix of the day, and my special guest today, his name is Brandon P. Brandon P. He's an awesome music producer, artist, songwriter. He is amazing, and he is one of the music directors for the youth department there at New Life. Powerful young man. We'll talk about.

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0: 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Happy Thursday, almost Friday, almost Memorial Day. Wow, beautiful weekend ahead. We'll talk about those top trending stories and more tickets for Six Flags Great America. Blessing graduates 2026. You did it right now.

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You got time, but hurry up. 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It's Sonya Blakey. Today is expected to be the busiest travel day at airports. 54,000 flights leading up to the Memorial Day weekend. Also, AAA predicts over 39 people will be driving to their weekend destination despite the gas prices. All right, tight. 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You can hit me up, 855-999-1390. 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Let's do this. Congrats.

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0: Good morning. Thanks for calling. It's Virgin 1390. It's Sonia. What's your name?
1: Good morning, Sonia. My name is Miss Washington.
0: Miss Washington, you want to bless a graduate 2026 with tickets to Six Flags Great America?
1: Yes, ma'am. I sure do. My godson brought two of his best friends to church, and they all got baptized, and he just graduated this year.
0: Wow. What's his name? Where did he graduate from?
1: He graduated from Thorn Ridge High School.
0: Cool. And what's his name?
1: Yep. And they call him A.T.
0: A.T. A.T.
1: Yes. That's so awesome. That is so awesome. And that would be a blessing to, get the tickets to go to Great America.
0: Successful 2026. Congratulations on graduating this year. 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Congratulations.
1: Yes. Thank you so much. Congratulations.
0: Yep. Hold on. Let me get your information. Okay. 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Another cash keyword is coming up at the top of the hour. You're shot at $1,000. And my guest today is Brandon P., artist, producer. He has a lot of titles, and he serves with the youth music department there at New Life with Pastor Hannah. Phenomenal event happening this Saturday. The young folks are eating it up. Kiara Sheard Kelly, Ty Trippett will talk about the big event, and you'll get a chance to hear some of his music. Brandon P. coming up, 9 o'clock hour. Traffic on the way.
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Coming up on another cash blessing of $1,000. Gotta get you ready for the holiday weekend. Gas prices up there. Food prices up there. Bills to pay. The cash keyword coming up in a few minutes. Also, my guest for the 9 o'clock hour, master producer, artist. He's everything. Brandon P. He does something called trap worship. What is it? It's worship songs that are kind of lifted. It's taken to the next level. You'll get a chance to hear some of those songs and to hear what he's all about. This Saturday, big thing, anthem nights. It's going to be phenomenal.

0: We made it to the 9 o'clock hour. Let the church say yes. All right, here we go. $1,000. That's the code you can meet. Church of God in Christ. $1,000. Let's get this cash gift.
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0: We brought some friends along to just encourage you a little further. James Ford, just help
1: someone right now.
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1: Yes.
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1: It's not easy right now.
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1: Yes.
0: Prayers up. And blessings up.
1: Every day.
0: Because God woke you up. Sonya Blakey in the morning on Inspiration 1390.

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1: Thank you, Jesus. Thank you, Jesus. Praise you, Lord God. We magnify you in this place. Great King and great King above all. God.

What up, Chicago? This is your boy Brandon P here at Inspiration 1390. We're gearing up for our event, Anthem Nights, this Saturday, May 23rd. Here's a sample of what trap worship sounds like. Here's Our God, the trap remix.

That's Brandon P., artist, producer, and songwriter. Trap Worship, that's what it's called. Our God heard a different way, an elevated way. He calls it Trap Worship. It works. Going to talk with Brandon P. about Anthem Night's big event happening this Saturday with so many phenomenal people, including this lady right here, Lisa Knows.

0: Good morning, it's Fortune 1390 family. It's Sonia Blakey. Music of Power and Praise. Getting to know this phenomenal young man. He only 33, but currently serves as a youth music director. New Life with Pastor John Hanna. Welcome to Inspiration 1390, Brandon P.
1: Yeah, glad
0: to
1: be here. I'm good. I'm well.
0: I'm looking at your resume. I'm like, he's really just a musical genius. That's what it all boils down to.
1: I try.
0: An artist, a producer, songwriter. I mean, did I miss something, Brandon B?
1: No, that includes a lot.
0: And people, I need to know that you're not originally from Chicago, from San Francisco, from Sacramento.
1: Sacramento.
0: What's the biggest difference between Sacramento and Chicago?
1: Well, the biggest difference, I'd say culture.
0: Okay.
1: Culture-wise. Mm-hmm. Like, California, Sacramento, we're more, a little bit chill, a little bit more laid back, a little bit like, all right, cool. We just flow or whatever. Mm-hmm. Chicago is like, we in your face with it.
0: Yeah.
1: And that's been like, going back and forth has been a tremendous blessing, though. And, learning experience. Mm-hmm. I love it.
0: Okay. Yeah. So, like, for somebody that's getting to know you for the first time, like, how would you describe what you do or what you've done?
1: Mm-hmm. So, I'm a music producer, artist, songwriter, and I love God, and I like making music, and I make music that slap for the soul, and it got a little groove to it.
0: Okay.
1: Yeah.
0: He said slaps for the soul. All right. I'm learning a lot.
1: Shout out to Miles Minnick. He coined that.
0: A slap for the soul. That's that's amazing. And then you have a way of kind of like, I'll just say integrating or marrying, maybe a better word, hip-hop, R&B, rap, gospel, worship. Is that called trap or
1: trap worship? Trap worship. Okay. So I grew up in the church. So PK. So I'm a musician. Mm-hmm. Played in church all my life, and I dippled and dabbled in the hip hop scene growing up.
0: Okay,
1: you know, against my parents' will.
0: Okay,
1: so I love all types of music.
0: Right,
1: and as a musician and producer, I love blending it all together, and which is something I've been doing for the majority of my career.
0: Yeah.
1: So now with this anthem night trap worship thing, it's been like going up.
0: So would you say it's more welcomed? Because I know you said, you know, you growing up, they put you at the church basically for doing this style of music. Do you think it's more welcomed now?
1: I would say yes. The vast majority of the public is more accepting, but you tend to still get them comments in the comment section that's like, you can't blend trap with worship.
0: Right.
1: But, you know, I'm confident in who I am. I'm confident in my purpose and what I'm called to do.
0: Mm-hmm.
1: And so that's what I like to lean on.
0: Yeah,
1: so outside of me getting kicked out of the church at a young age.
0: So you said like the merging of trap and worship is like, what would you describe the sound or the feel of it? Like you said you would take like an old school like worship song or something like that and just flip it? Is that
1: I like to make sure that all people can relate to what's being heard.
0: Okay.
1: So we can take Love Lifted Me, put it to a urban, more upbeat feel.
0: I get it.
1: You know, get a little flair to it. And now we have something that a more seasoned person can relate to, because it's like, I know those lyrics.
0: Right.
1: Oh, okay. I like it. Then we got something that for the younger crowd that don't know that song, now that it has this particular upbeat beat to it, now they're like, okay, now they know the song.
0: Yeah, the music.
1: Absolutely.
0: And so, Brandon P, so you're bringing this sound, or it's already here in Chicago, Anthem Nights.
1: Yes.
0: It's an event you're doing. It's huge. I saw, like, Ty Tribbett, Kiara Shear. Like, tell us about Anthem Nights.
1: So, yeah, Saturday, May 23rd, doors open at 6 p.m. It's our Anthem Night live recording.
0: Okay.
1: For our next project, it features Ty Tribbett, Kiara Shear, the amazing Lisa Knowles Smith, Antoine Cooks, Janae Simmons, Marcus McFarland, Sean Dodson, Jasmine Walton, and we got a couple more special guests pulling up.
0: Wow.
1: So it's going to be a great time. Make sure you just wear some flats, because you're going to be on your feet. It's going to be music that you probably never heard these individuals like be on.
0: I see.
1: In this particular space, timing. Sitting down, and I actually saw the lineup that I had. I was like, oh,
0: yeah.
1: Oh, this is too much. This is the anxiety of having to pick what song people are going to sing on and moments. But the amazing thing about it is, in the moment, just Holy Spirit moves, and then just
0: That's yeah. amazing. I'm glad that Pastor Hannah welcomed you to New Life. Same. To do this. Mm-hmm. It's obviously he was hearing from God, and there was something that you have that's needed. What is it that you think it is about you that fits for New Life, or just fits for the time, or the yeah. youth would really want to engage in?
1: Yeah, I believe Pastor Hannah always had a voice for the youth and a love for the next generation. Mm-hmm. So I believe with the Trap Worship Anthem Nights, it's a perfect blend that the younger generation can relate to.
0: Okay.
1: And so for me, like, I think I'm easy to relate to. You can look at Anthem Nights, you can look at me and just be like, oh, okay, I can vibe with him. Like, I can get with him, you know, right. somewhat. So marrying those two, mm-hmm. I think he just saw it.
0: Yeah. Mm-hmm. And I think it's a great alternative because a lot of music out here is not good. You know what I'm saying? Like, mm-hmm. lyrically, it's just like there's this spirit that's attached to it. Yeah. I'm not trying to be like super deep. Like,
1: they're starting to gravitate to it a lot more. Mm-hmm. Like, I can tell on Sunday mornings, they're like, okay, my friends may not be getting with it, but I'm kind of rocking to it now.
0: Right.
1: You know, so I can, week by week, week in, week out, the numbers are growing at Identity mm-hmm. Teens. Shout out to Identity Teens.
0: Okay.
1: And so, yeah, I'm invested 100%.
0: Okay, cool. So we're going to play some of the music that you've done in the past so people can kind of hear, like, mm-hmm. okay, I hear what you're saying, Sonya, but I want to hear what it actually sounds like.
1: Yeah.
0: So we're going to play couple of your songs that you've done, and then again the details for Anthem Nights this Saturday.
1: Yeah, this Saturday, May 23rd, it will be at New Beginnings Church. Doors open at 6 p.m. There's only maybe 100 tickets left.
0: Okay.
1: So be sure to get your tickets at anthemnight.com. That's anthemnight.com. See y'all this Saturday, May 23rd.
0: Right. Thank you, Brandon P. Don't mm-hmm. let this be the last time you stop by Inspiration 1390.
1: Oh, yeah.
0: You do some more. Appreciate you.
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3: 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Hey!

as one of the youth music directors at New Life, Brandon P. Anthem Nights this Saturday. Time tribute, Kiara Sheard Kelly and more. Check them out. Follow me, Sonia Blakey. You'll see more about it, Instagram, Facebook. Congrats, Brandon P. I like it. Lifted me. Coming up, your chance to win $1,000. Coming up at the top of the 10 o'clock after this.

I love your name, Jesus. 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

0: Good morning, Sonia. I want to thank God for you answering the phone so that I can tell you how much I love you and what you offer to me. No matter what day it is, I just want to thank God for you. But I want to thank God for waking me up this morning. I want to thank him for waking me up in my right mind. I was in a fire. My apartment caught fire. I thank God, except for smoke inhalation. Mm-hmm. I don't have a kitchen right now, but nobody got hurt, okay?
1: All right, I appreciate your kind words. To God be the glory. And I pray that he will restore everything that you lost better, better, better, better, and more.
0: You just stay sweet and keep on doing you, okay?
1: Okay, I appreciate you.

Coming up two songs away, listen up for the new music from Fred Hammond and Choir Room. It's called Love Never Fails. $1,000 could be yours this hour and all the way until 8 p.m. today and tomorrow. That's it for the cash contest. So make sure you get those cash keywords at the top of the hour and go straight to inspiration1390.com for your shot at $1,000. Right now it's Micah Stapley, then comes the new one from Fred Hammond.

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1: Yeah, you can count on God, right?
0: I always count on God.
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0: the morning show. It's Sonia Blakey, Inspiration 1390. Who's this?
1: Good morning, Sonia. This is Flossie. How are you?
0: What's up? You said Flossie with an F?
1: Yes, like the dental floss at I-N-W.
0: I got it. All right, Miss Flossie, are you calling to thank God for somebody else?
1: Yes, I am. My mother-in-law, she's the best.
0: What's her name?
1: Amy Hopkins.
0: Amy. All right, you said she's the best, huh?
1: Yes, ma'am. Okay, my mom passed away, and God prepared her for me. So she's been my second mom during the duration of my mother passing. And besides that, my sister-in-law, her daughter, is fighting cancer. So we all, you know, being supportive and helping her through the duration as well.
0: Wow.
1: She helps everybody.
0: I love it. All right. Can we get Mama Amy on? You said Amy, right?
1: Yes, ma'am.
0: Can we get her on the line?
1: Okay.
0: All right. Is this Amy?
1: Yeah.
0: Hi, Amy. This is Sonia Blakey from Inspiration 1390. Your daughter in love, Flossie, wanted to thank God for you today.
1: Oh, okay. Praise the Lord. Thank you.
0: She said you stood in the gap for her. You know, she lost her mom, and you've been a second mom to her, so she loves you.
1: Yes, and I love her. Yeah.
0: All right. This is so beautiful.
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0: Good morning. Happy Thankful Thursday. Who's this?
1: This is Beverly Jones.
0: Beverly Jones is on the phone. Hey, I know I'm silly this morning. What's going on, Beverly? You calling to thank God for her, that special lady in your life?
1: Yes, it could be my cousin, but I call her my sister.
0: Oh,
1: she is an awesome person.
0: Okay.
1: She cares for everybody. Despite what she's going through, she's going to take time out. She's going to pray for you. She's going to lift you up. And she always gives me good advice and tells me, not today. We're not putting that on today.
0: Thank God for the truth and the honesty. I like that. And what's her name?
1: Her name is Sharita Coleman.
0: Sharita Coleman. All right. Are you able to get Sharita on the line?
1: Yes. Hold on 1 second.
0: Okay.
2: Is it Sharita?
0: Hey, Sharita. This is Sonia Blakey from Inspiration 1390. Of course, we're on with your sister cousin, Beverly. Good morning, Sharita.
2: Oh, my God. Good morning.
0: All right, it's a thankful Thursday. It's a thankful Thursday, and Beverly wanted to thank God for you, Sharita. She says you're more than a cousin. You're like a sister. You're honest with her. You give her the best advice, and she wanted to be a blessing to you today.
2: Thank you. Thank you. Both of you, I love you, Beverly, and thank you.
1: I love you. You know I love you, sis. You know I love you, sis.
2: Thank you so much.
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Somebody just need to testify to somebody next to him. 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
3: I'm trying to give you some context, saints of God, that to have a heart for God is more than just you saying it. A heart must be built for God. And that means that God's got to frustrate your plans. He's got to help you to see that He wants to see if that love is deeper than just the thin skin of your difficulties. How do you know that you can depend totally and exclusively on God unless God pulls back the reins of all the things that you held so dear and put you out there in the pasture and say, what you gonna do right now? You said you loved me. And just because you cannot see my hand does not mean I don't have a plan. I have a plan to prosper you. I'm asking you to hold on and wait until this storm is over. You say, how long? I don't know how long. You don't know how long. The period, the bookend on your trouble and your difficulty is in the hands of the sovereign Lord who saved you and kept you up until this point now. If He's for you, He's far more than any adversarial dart that comes against you. God is working His sovereign will out in your life. And He's using the devil in the process. Did you hear what I said? God is working His plan out in your life, and He's using the devil in the process. And I might add, He's also using, oftentimes He's using your weaknesses, your character flaws, and you don't have to know the details of it. Job didn't know the details of it, and he lived for the Lord as best as he knew how. But how many know he lost many of his family members, and he still never understood fully why. I told you this before, that Joseph didn't know why he couldn't be lifted up in a favorable way when he was honest with Potiphar's wife. But it cost him a prison sentence. He said favorable things and interpreted the butler's dream, and all that did was get him forgotten. I'm saying to you that there are seasons in your life, saints of God, that are prices for the popularity of your hand that's in the hands of the Lord. And you may not be able to see the plan that God has clearly that's mapped out in your life. And that's why you must have faith. So now for David, the soldiers who previously showed him honor were sworn to hunt him down like a common criminal. And he was driven into isolation, just like many of you all feel, like you're all by yourself. So yes, he was a man after God's heart. God said he was, but he didn't feel like it. I mean, he was not there all the time, just like people are not there all the time for you. How many know that oftentimes people are there, but they're not there for you the way you want them to be? Oh, I'm talking to somebody even right now. I'm saying that the people who love you may not be able to love you the way you want to be loved. The only one that really appreciates your heart right where you are, right now, is the Lord Jesus Christ. And I'm saying to you, hold on. Because that hurt that you feel, the Lord understands. He's the kind of Lord, He's the kind of God that can be touched by the feeling of your weaknesses. And was tempted in all points, that's what the Word of God says, yet without sin. I'm saying to you that you are getting ready to do something stupid. And I'm saying to you, hold on. I'm saying to you that there is a pain that comes on the back end of those elements of being outside of fellowship with God. And it's during that ugly season of David's life that he learned some things about God that he would have never learned before. I'm saying in this season right now, God has got you there because he wants to teach you some things that you never, ever would have learned before had not you been in this season. You have never learned about the keeping power of God and the sustaining power of God, that he is with you always, even unto the end of the age. How do you know that if you, unless you feel like he's not? God kept David and stuck by him, even though David didn't stick by God. And even when he left God, and even when he was in bad company, many of you may or may not know, but David was so far out of fellowship with God that he went into the presence of the house of God to the priest and lied to the priest, said he was on business when in fact he wasn't. He was on the king's business and didn't have a sword. And so he gave him the sword of the enemy, Goliath, that he actually destroyed. And because of the lie that he had said to this priest, that priest, along with 80 other priests, lost their lives. How many of you all would like to have the guilt of knowing that your lie cost over 80 people their lives? But how many know even that was part of shaping and molding the character of David? Many of you all didn't know that about David's life. But in spite of all of that, God still called him a man after his own heart. I'm trying to give you some context, saints of God, that to have a heart for God is more than just you saying it. A heart must be built for God. And that means that God's got to frustrate your plans. He's got to help you to see that he wants to see if that love is deeper than just the thin skin of your difficulties. That's a Selah moment. That's a moment that he wants you to think about. He wants to teach you the strength of his keeping power. He wants to teach you the depth of his love for you. That in spite of all of the difficulties that you are going through, God is using the flaws and the imperfections in your character to build and mold it so that you'll learn, like David, that your heart must be built to be resilient. Your heart must be built to be constant so that your hearts would desire to magnify the Lord at all times. See, it's so easy to say this, but yet God wants to see if the praises will continually be in your mouth. See, can you give him praise? Like I said before, if you're going to the doctor and you don't know what to expect, can you say, Lord, I'll bless you at all times, that your praises will continue to flow out of my mouth, that out of the abundance of my heart, my mouth is going to speak that I am the redeemed of the Lord and that I'm going to say so because I've been redeemed from the hand of the enemy, that the words of my mouth and the meditations of my heart will continue to be acceptable in your sight, Lord. He wants to be clear that your soul will boast in him. Hallelujah. He wants to be clear that you won't break like a piece of candy or won't fall like a deck of cards or dominoes. Do you have staying power? Do you have resilience? I don't know about you, but I've been at a period in my time in my walk with the Lord that I had to come to grips with, am I faking it or am I really trusting God? And God is going to challenge the fiber of your relationship, just like he challenged the fiber of the Hebrew boys and he challenged Daniel in that lion's den. And some of you all, I'm not trying to minimize it, you're in the lion's den of life right now. You are in the fiery furnace. But I'm saying to you that God is right down there with you. Hallelujah. He's right there down with you. And he's not going to allow you to be burned up. He's not going to allow you to be destroyed. He wants to ensure that your faith in him will never be renounced. I mean, have you ever thought about this for a moment? Is there something that may happen in your life? Is there some pain that's so great that you'll say, well, later, Lord. I don't know if I want to serve you anymore. Is that a place where maybe some of you all might be right now, and that you'll back up on the Lord? But have you ever thought that that's why God's got you where he is? He's got to show you that you need not fear. But I want you to turn in your Bibles to Isaiah 41. God wants the blessings of the Lord to flow from your lips irrespective of the circumstances and the difficulties that you experience in this life. Because that's when you know that you'll bless the Lord at all times. That's when you know that his praises shall continually be in your mouth. That's when you know that your soul will make her boast unto the Lord, because your soul speaks to your feelings, your emotions, and your decisions and your choices. And he wants to know that those choices and those decisions and those thought processes will constantly give him praise, even though you don't know how the end will come out. Psalm 41, the word of the Lord says, "Fear thou not," verse number 10. Why? "For I am with thee. Be not dismayed, for I am thy God. I will strengthen thee. Yes, I will help you. Yes, I will uphold you with my righteous right hand." Let me show you the awesomeness of the word of God. See, because I told you that the humble shall hear thereof and be glad. That text is in that Bible, not for dress, but it's in the Bible to make a point. Turn in your Bibles to 1 Samuel chapter 22, verses 1 and 2. 1 Samuel chapter 22, verses 1 and 2. Remember, I started off earlier when I read to you the 11th verse, and I told you that the word of God is being as has been designed, by the way, to be an encouragement to teach others. Remember, I said some of the difficulties in your life were not meant just for you alone, but to bring strength and honor to God to others through you. You are the testimony channel that God has earmarked for a season in somebody else's life. And they want to see how strong you are because, some of you all have children. You have children and they're watching how you bear up or how you don't bear up. And their view of God has everything to do with how you bear up or how you don't bear up. Look at this verse in 1 Samuel chapter 22, verses 1 and 2. And I'm trying to give you some sense of what it meant in Psalm 34, verse number 11, when he says, "Come, let me show you the fear of the Lord." Trying to give you some sense what it says when it says, "And the humble shall hear thereof and be glad." Look what the word of God says. "And all of the men who were in distress, and every one that was in debt, and every one that was discontented, gathered themselves unto David." And the Bible says that he became a captain over them. And there were about 400 of them. Can I ask you a question? Ever been in discontent? You ever been broke? Ever been in distress? How were you encouraged? Don't you find it mighty amazing that the very man that we're talking about became the rallying cry of strengthening with might by his spirit in the inner man of these men?
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0: Hallelujah. Thank you, Jesus. Thank you, Jesus. Hi, I'm Jennifer, and I want $1,000 just for listening to iHeartRadio. I was in my car when I got the call. I have been entering the contest for over a year. I will be paying off some bills.
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That's important. I always listen in my car. 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Tap that talkback mic. 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

Hallelujah. 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Every single day I talk about making sure you're good with your money. 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There are many things that you can go without. One of the things you cannot go without is having money, because you need money for your journey. So if you have money in a 401k, 403b, 457 plan, TSP, or whatever plan you have, please assure that you're going to have enough money for the rest of your life. 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
0: 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I got a great success story for you this morning. We don't mention the names because we don't want to put them out there like that. All right. But here's a retired city worker, listens to the AC Green Show, and he's glad he listens to the AC Green Show. So in his retirement plan, he had $280,000. He's 57 years old. And now you hear me say all the time, when you turn 59 and a half years old, you can roll your money over unless you have left the job in the past. Well, he's retired at 57. He's separated from the job, which allows him to roll his money over without penalty, and he can defer the tax. And he has $280,000 in his old job's retirement plan. And now he's retired at 57 years old. $280,000. Check this out, you all. He rolled his money over into the index annuity, and now he's going to have an income of $132,000 a year for the rest of his life. How does that happen? Compound interest, everybody. You have to get it structured so it fits what you're after. All right. You want to make sure that you take the money you have in your retirement plan. If you're 59 and a half years old, yeah, no penalty, right? And you can defer the tax. If you're retired, of course, you're separated from the job. So whatever age you separate from the job in retirement, you're good to go with your money without a penalty, and you can defer the tax. If you left a job in the past and you still have a 401k, a 403b, a 457 plan, or whatever plan, you can move your money over in those cases. Let's say you're not separated from your job and you're not 59 and a half years old and you want to roll your money over. Listen, it's not advisable at a high level because you're going to have to pay a penalty and a tax. Why would you want to do that? Unless the money is so extraordinary and you have an extraordinary circumstance, okay? But in most cases, if you're 59 and a half years old or retired, separated from the job in any way, you can roll your money over. If that is you and you want to grow your money with compound interest, here's the big deal about this retired city worker. That money in that retirement plan, every single time the stock market went down, he was losing money. And that's what I'm trying to tell you. Don't put your money at jeopardy like that when you're qualified to roll your money over without penalty and you can defer the tax. Then you should roll the money over. Who's qualified? Those who are 59 and a half years old, or those who are retired, or those who have left a job in the past. You can roll your money over from your 401k, 403b, or whatever plan you have through your job. But I want to celebrate this brother here. He had $280,000. He trusted the AC Green Show. Our professionals rolled that money over. He has an income for the rest of his life of $132,000. Simple as that. You want to have an income for the rest of your life. The bottom line, everybody, take the money you have and position yourself to have an income for the rest of your life. Call the number 708-300-6198. 708-300-6198. Every case is different. You have to find out what's suitable for you. Have them do an illustration on your circumstance, all right? 708-300-6198. 708-300-6198. 708-300-6198. I want to make sure our community is solid, is whole. And the way that you become whole, you first have to have the truth. You have to have information. My people perish, not because you're not a good person, not because God doesn't love you. 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
0: Hey, everybody, this is AC Green. We all know the stock market has been down. And when the stock market is down, if you have money in a 401k, 403b, 457 plan, TSP, deferred comp, or any plan, retirement plan through your job, that means it's losing money when the stock market is down. But you know, the minute you turn 59 and a half years old, you can move your money out of that plan, that retirement plan with your job, and move it into an index annuity. That is right, in case you didn't know. The moment you turn 59 and a half years old, whether you're working the job or not, you can move your money from the 401k or the 403b or whatever plan you have and move it into the index annuity. Why would you want to move it into the index annuity? Because the number one goal for your money is to safeguard it and turn it into an income for life. If you leave that money in the 401k, 403b, or whatever plan you have through your job, and the stock market crashes, you're going to lose your money. It'll come back, but how long will that take? When you move your money into the index annuity, it is guaranteed not to lose any money, and it will grow you an income that will last you for the rest of your life. Look at this client. Here's a client who turned 59 and a half years old. They had $350,000 in their 401k. That $350,000 is going to grow in the index annuity to $640,000 and will provide this client $50,000 yearly for the rest of their life. $50,000 over 20 years is well over $1 million. Learn about the index annuity. 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
3: This is Sonia. 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Mm-hmm. I think that we all, as the body of Christ, we need to all settle down, humble ourselves, Amen. 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Mm-hmm. Because it's in the instruction that the answers that we're looking for are needed. Mm-hmm. And so I would like to say that this scripture says, but the wisdom is from that is from above is pure, mm-hmm. then peaceable, gentle, and easy to be entreated, full of mercy and good fruits, without partiality and without hypocrisy. Man. And I just feel like if the believers mm-hmm. would just really stop and listen to the voice of God and ask Him to give us wisdom, yeah. give us wisdom to deal with the families, to deal with the mm-hmm. illnesses, the mental stresses, and the things that we're going through that we see. 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
1: Many times in life, we focus on all that we don't have, and it makes us worry. But today, I want to remind you of the one that you do have, and let you know that he's still

0: And remember that
1: God is able.
0: He's able.
1: Able.
0: He hasn't changed.
1: He's still able. Able.
0: Seems like problems are waiting in line just for you.
1: God is able.
0: He's able.
1: Able.
0: You say, I've never faced anything like this before.

0: How you doing, everybody? This is AC Green. You know, as we get older, we want to make sure that we have enough money that is going to last us for the rest of our lives. Yes, no fun outliving your money. And you don't work as much as you get older, or you don't want to work as much as you get older. So you want to make sure you're doing something with your money now so that it will be there later. That's why I talk about the index annuity. You see, the index annuity safeguards your money so that when the stock market is down, your money doesn't go down. See, with that 401k that you have, that 403b, every time the stock market is down, your money goes down. Well, when you get older and you're not working like you used to work, or you don't want to work like that, you don't want to take a chance on losing any money, any day, anytime. So with the index annuity, you are sure, you are secure to know you will never lose any of your money when the stock market goes down. And it will provide you an income that will grow with compound interest for the rest of your life. Who qualifies for the index annuity? Well, if you're 59 and a half years old, or you have left a job in the past in the 401k, 403b, 457 plan, or deferred comp, whatever plan you have through your job is still in place, then you qualify. And then those who are retired, they qualify. Those who left a job, those who are 59 and a half years old, and those who are retired, you qualify for the index annuity. No more losses of your money and an income for the rest of your life. 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The index annuity. 708-300-6198. The ACGreenShow.com.
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2: 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My sister Leandria is going to help me with this one.

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0: God, rescue us from ourselves.

It is so. Amen. Now when we pray, we want to end that with a declaration, a decree. So I'm speaking for all of you listening, starting here, starting now. The things that hurt you in the past won't control your future. Starting now, this is a new day. This is your Exodus. You are officially

No matter what you're going through in your life right now, God has made a way of escape for you. God will deliver you. Trust God. Have faith in God. It doesn't matter what it is. It could be physical. It could be mental. God has made a way of escape for you. You have to trust. One thing about it, if you do not trust, how can you see the way? See, when you don't trust, that means you're not even comfortable with outcomes. God could bring the answer right in front of your door, but because you're so nervous and uptight and not faithfully relaxed, you don't even see the answer right in front of your face. Many times, God has made a way of escape for you in your situation right now. Trust and believe. Donna Lawrence, Leandria Johnson. Yeah, they got a few names for this song. My Exodus, Deliver Me, they both work. Yeah, Exodus means your exit from that thing. Your exit from that thing is your Exodus. That's right, you know, the book of the Bible, Exodus. Yeah, your exodus from that trial. Your exodus from that tribulation. Your exodus from that pain. Don't you stay there. Mm-mm. It was good while it lasted, but now it's time to make your exodus. Somebody hears me. The pain that you're suffering, you need to move from that. God has made a way of escape for you. For God's sake, don't go back and claim it when God has already made an escape, a way of escape for you. Don't go back and claim that relationship. God has already brought you out of that, completely out. And you going back to try to get some because you're familiar with that. You're comfortable with that. Let me stop. Yeah. God has already made a way of escape for you. Trust the process by faith. All right, everybody. I got to get it ready to go. So do this for me. Make sure that you have locked and loaded the information I shared in the show today. So much information about making sure you grow your money with compound interest, the IUL, the index annuity, the infinite bank, making sure that you're good with your home and all of your stuff with your home, your mortgage, all of that. And listen, you all, don't forget, you must have an estate plan. Yes, your estate plan has your powers of attorney. So every one of you need to have an estate plan. You need to have a medical power of attorney, a durable general power of attorney. You need to have the land trust so you can protect your house, all of that, your assets. Get an estate plan. An estate plan is all encompassing to make sure your estate is good. You got to be rich to have an estate plan, everybody. Too many people don't have one. That's why all the property and all their stuff ends up in probate and everybody fighting over the stuff. The estate plan makes sure nobody gonna be fighting because it's a legal document. It ain't got to go to court. An estate plan is a legal document once you sign on to it. But a lawyer has to set it up for you. We have the lawyers that can help you set up an estate plan, everybody. All right, so let's go over this one more time. Make sure that you protect your house from foreclosure. You got that? Don't let your house get away from you, foreclosure, all right? Then make sure that you are, if you live in a home that's in the name of a deceased relative, get that home legally in your name, okay? You got that, all right? And then you want to look into the IUL, the index annuity, the infinite banking concept. Make sure if you're 59 and a half years old or older and you still have a 401k in place, make sure you talk to the state licensed agents that work with our show to see what your position is so that you'll have money for the rest of your life. Real straightforward, everybody. Get on top of this, and then everybody look into having an estate plan to cover all your assets. Make sure nobody can move left or right without what you said properly in order. Call the number, get what you need, 708-300-6198. 708-300-6198. 708-300-6198. 708-300-6198. 708-300-6198. Now unto him who is able to do exceeding abundantly above all you can ask or think, according to the power that worketh in us. Yeah.

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1: 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No, all the muscle and all the crew. Remember, so the end of them, no, for Jesus Christ. Lift them high. And not the for Christ.

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2: 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That's important. I always listen in my car. And also, you can talk back to me. There's a red talkback mic there. Tap that talkback mic. 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